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0: Shoreline Classics weather. Partly cloudy this evening, 30% chance of showers early, low of 13. Mix of sun and cloud tomorrow morning, high of 22, feeling 26 with Humidex, UV index high. Clear tomorrow evening, low of 12. Sunny Sunday, high of 24. For your long-range weather forecast, visit shorelineclassicsfm.com.
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0: Shoreline Classics weather. Partly cloudy this evening, 30% chance of showers early, low of 13. Mix of sun and cloud tomorrow morning, high of 22, feeling 26 with Humidex, UV index high. Clear tomorrow evening, low of 12. Sunny Sunday, high of 24. For your long-range weather forecast, visit shorelineclassicsfm.com.
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0: Shoreline Classics weather. Partly cloudy this evening, 30% chance of showers early, low of 13. Mix of sun and cloud tomorrow morning, high of 22, feeling 26 with Humidex, UV index high. Clear tomorrow evening, low of 12. Sunny Sunday, high of 24. For your long-range weather forecast, visit shorelineclassicsfm.com.
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0: Shoreline Classics weather. Partly cloudy this evening, 30% chance of showers early, low of 13. Mix of sun and cloud tomorrow morning, high of 22, feeling 26 with Humidex, UV index high. Clear tomorrow evening, low of 12. Sunny Sunday, high of 24. For your long-range weather forecast, visit shorelineclassicsfm.com.
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0: Shoreline Classics weather. Partly cloudy this evening, 30% chance of showers early, low of 13. Mix of sun and cloud tomorrow morning, high of 22, feeling 26 with Humidex, UV index high. Clear tomorrow evening, low of 12. Sunny Sunday, high of 24. For your long-range weather forecast, visit shorelineclassicsfm.com.
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0: Shoreline Classics weather. Mix of sun and cloud this morning. High of 22, feeling 26 with humidex. UV index high. Clear this evening. Low of 12. Sunny tomorrow morning. High of 24. Clear tomorrow evening. Low of 13. Sunny Monday. High of 25. For your long-range weather forecast, visit ShorelineClassicsFM.com.
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0: Shoreline Classics weather. Mix of sun and cloud this morning. High of 22, feeling 26 with Humidex. UV index high. Clear this evening. Low of 12. Sunny tomorrow morning. High of 24. Clear tomorrow evening. Low 13. Sunny Monday. High of 25. For your long-range weather forecast, visit shorelineclassicsfm.com.
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0: 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If it was a hit, it lives live here.
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0: Shoreline Classics weather. Mix of sun and cloud this morning. High of 22, feeling 26 with humidex. UV index high. Clear this evening, low of 12. Sunny tomorrow morning, high of 24. Clear tomorrow evening, low of 13. Sunny Monday, high of 25. For your long-range weather forecast, visit shorelineclassicsfm.com.
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0: Shoreline Classics weather. Mix of sun and cloud this morning, high of 22, feeling 26 with humidex, UV index high. Clear this evening, low of 12. Sunny tomorrow morning, high of 24. Clear tomorrow evening, low of 13. Sunny Monday, high of 25. For your long-range weather forecast, visit ShorelineClassicsFM.com.
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Here's one now.

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0: 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Don't worry. 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

0: Shoreline Classics weather. Mix of sun and cloud this morning. High of 22, feeling 26 with Humidex. UV index high. Clear this evening. Low of 12. Sunny tomorrow morning. High of 24. Clear tomorrow evening. Low 13. Sunny Monday. High of 25. For your long-range weather forecast, visit ShorelineClassicsFM.com.
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2: Shoreline Classics weather. Mix of sun and cloud this morning. High of 22, feeling 26 with Humidex. UV index high. Clear this evening. Low of 12. Sunny tomorrow morning. High of 24. Clear tomorrow evening. Low of 13. Sunny Monday. High of 25. Your long-range weather forecast, visit ShorelineClassicsFM.com.
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Here's one now.

0: It's Shoreline Saturday mornings. Hi there, that's Harlequin. I'm Phil Main, you're you. Great to be hanging out with you on this, the fifth day today of September. Yeah, we missed a big day together this week. Earlier in the week, was it Tuesday? Tuesday was trail mix day. You like trail mix? Most modern trail mix, kind of a pale imitation of genuine old-style homemade trail mix, the kind my mom used to actually make. Mom's trail mix had nuts, raisins, seeds, tumbleweed, a few moose droppings, old truck parts, some barbed wire, and grizzly bear toenail clippings. I don't have any idea where she got those. In recent years, just to keep up with the times, she's been adding a few Smarties. So there's that. Today is Be Late for Something Day. And by the way, sorry I'm late. We don't say that anymore. The correct thing to say now is I am a schedule-challenged procrastinator with poor time management and arrival estimation skills, in case you wondered. Lots going on the program here on this Saturday morning. We'll be talking a little bit about the Goderich Salt and Harvest Festival. Had a big show last night. Another one coming up later today. We're very excited about all the things going on with, can we still call it Salt Fest? Well, we're doing it. Also on the show, we're going to share a couple of clips with you from our latest Goderich 200 podcast series featuring local legend, the one and only Mac Campbell. Check for those, one around 9:30, another one coming up around 10:30 this morning.
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0: And she was Talking Heads Shoreline Saturday mornings with Phil Maine, just another Talking Head. And great to have you there this morning. Just in case you didn't already know this, our phones are making us dumber. What a revelation. You think screenshotting something helps you remember it? Well, think again, according to a new study that says that saving something to your phone may actually make it, well, a little less likely to stick in your brain. They did 7 experiments involving 892 college students, and researchers found that participants remembered less about images they took a screenshot of than those they just actually looked at. Screenshotting also failed to improve memory for where information came from. It failed to free up any brain power for other tasks, and it failed to consistently help with any later learning. Researchers think that hitting screenshot might encourage the brain to just mentally check out. Actually, I don't need to screenshot for my brain to mentally check out, or just offload the responsibility of remembering. There you go. There is an important catch. The findings apply to screenshots that were never reviewed again, by the way. So that folder of 3,000 screenshots, mostly digital wallpaper, actually. And my camera roll, well, I think I got about 14,000. It's just a graveyard of 14,000 forgotten intentions.
1: Make sure to keep an eye out for the Miller Insurance Community Cruiser at an event near you. We can't wait to see you.
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3: Shoreline Classics weather. Mix of sun and cloud this morning. High of 22, feeling 26 with humidex. UV index high. Clear this evening. Low of 12. Sunny tomorrow morning. High of 24. Clear tomorrow evening. Low of 13. Sunny Monday. High of 25. For your long-range weather forecast, visit shorelineclassicsfm.com.
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Shoreline Saturday mornings and the pursuit of happiness. We're pursuing fall here and just 17 days away from that. 2 days away from Labor Day on this Saturday, September the 5th. It's time for our Back in the Day segment. And what's going on? Well, today's Samosa Day. Do you like samosas? Further proof, I think, that all triangular food is delicious. Cheese Pizza Day. There's another triangular food. Well, triangular slices. Mostly, right? A day to celebrate pizza, though, today, like we need a day. Pizza, pizza. All we're saying is give pizza a chance. Pizza, never mind. On this day in 1977, I tried. The Voyager 1 probe was launched. Currently the farthest man-made object out there in space. Not the spaciest thing. You can insert your favorite spaced out celebrity's name here for that. But Voyager 1, 1977. It's been out there a long time. Freddie Mercury, speaking of out there a long time. Mercury, 1946, born on this day, passed so sadly in 1991. Queen's incredible lead singer. Rami Malek won a Best Actor Oscar for playing him in Bohemian Rhapsody. Still one of my favorite movies. Bob Newhart would have been 95 today. Comedy legend. He passed away a couple of years ago. Today's kids know him as Professor Proton on The Big Bang Theory. Also, Papa Elf, well, not today's kids, today's millennials. There you go. Also, Papa Elf in Will Ferrell's Elf. Raquel Welch, man, used to love her. She passed away in 2023, but born

0: on this day in 1940, legendary sex symbol, poster of her in a fur bikini from 1 million BC. Remember that? It was on my wall, sure it was. Covered the escape tunnel in the Shawshank Redemption, in case you're looking for what that is in your mind. And finally, Michael Keaton, 75 today. Michael Keaton, he was my favorite Batman until I found out his secret identity was actually Beetlejuice.
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0: 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There goes Martha and the Muffins on your radio. I'm Phil Main. Thanks for being there this morning, just after 8 o'clock. And that makes it time for our dad news. Real news stories, but with a zinger only a dad could possibly appreciate. And story number one today is from California. A 101-year-old man celebrated his birthday by skydiving. There you go. I feel like if I get to 101 and I go that high in the sky, it won't be as much of a sport as it is just a preview. Lionel Messi has retired from international soccer. But before you get upset, he wanted to do it, all right? It was his own decision, so don't cry for him. Argentina, I don't know what's wrong with me. Meta is going to pay $18 billion as settlement to resolve claims that Facebook and Instagram harmed kids. Mark Zuckerberg was pale, wide-eyed, and stunned. And then he heard about the settlement. And finally, downloads of MapQuest have surged since it refused to change the name of Lake Ontario. And by the way, if you've forgotten where to find MapQuest, you can always ask Jeeves.
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0: Depeche Mode, Shoreline, Saturday mornings with Phil Maine. Great to have you there this morning. Well, Salt Fest, can I still call it Salt Fest? The Godrich Salt and Harvest Festival continues today. Great night last night with Spice and Spears. Man, they brought back a few memories for some of us, didn't they? Huh? Sure they did. Today, all the fun is continuing. You can rock the night away tonight at the Compass Minerals concert featuring Retrospect. They're a powerhouse three-piece rock band from Sarnia performing classic and progressive rock favorites from every era, it says here. And brand new going on later today. I can't wait for this. It's going to be so cool. 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
6: Shoreline Classics weather. Mix of sun and cloud this morning, high of 22, feeling 26 with humidex, UV index high. Clear this evening, low of 12. Sunny tomorrow morning, high of 24. Clear tomorrow evening, low 13. Sunny Monday, high of 25. For your long-range weather forecast, visit shorelineclassicsfm.com.
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0: There's the band Shoreline Saturday Mornings with Phil Maine. Hey, have you ever had a friend show you how to play pickleball, and you know you play for 5 minutes and you're thinking, man, I'm kind of a natural at this, and then a couple of 75-year-old superstars hit the court, clean your clock, and you're thinking, well, maybe I could use a lesson. Somebody just asked the internet, what's a skill that a lot of people, maybe almost everyone, thinks they're good at until they meet somebody who's actually great at it? I mean, the first thing that popped into my mind was playing guitar, because I play guitar. I think I'm okay at it until somebody who can really play. Sometimes I've handed my guitar to a guy that can really play, and then I never want to play it again, and my guitar doesn't want me to play it again either. Some of the other responses, though, from non-musicians include fighting. At least for a lot of dudes, that was their number one. They think they can fight until they get into one, and then maybe not so much. Storytelling, harder than you might think. Teaching, you know, you don't only need to be well-versed in the subject matter. You got to be able to effectively explain that information based on the specific audience that's in front of you. So teaching, a lot harder than you might think. Writing, there's another one. Anything that's played casually, like bowling or darts or cornhole, a lot of people, you know, they think they're pretty good at it until they have to try it. Acting, man, I've tried it, and it's a lot harder than you might think. It looks all natural and kind of straightforward, but, evaluating the authenticity of information and advice, a lot of people just can't do that anymore. And here's one, I love this one, photography. Especially with everyone having a smartphone right now. That story again, by the way, I guess everybody is bad at everything.
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2: Shoreline Classics, well, yes, it's the time of morning where we're going to bring you your local real estate update. As usual, I have joining me right now, it's the broker of record of KJ Talbot Realty, Kevin Talbot. Good morning.
3: Good morning, Roland.
2: So this morning, we're going to be talking about people who might be maybe relocating into an area. Maybe they're moving because of other reasons. So, Kevin, what should people start to consider when they're thinking about relocating to an area like Goderich?
3: Well, I would think, Roland, people are going to want to look at if they have a family, possibly schools, where they're going to be working within the community. It may be outside the community, like, for instance, up at the Bruce. You may need to look at maybe properties just outside of town, that, you know, from a rural perspective. But no, it's looking into what your family and yourself and your spouse, or if you're by yourself, what your needs are, and having a realtor guide you into locations that are going to suit your need.
2: Because, right, when you look at a house, things like school bus routes have a big impact on whether you live there or not, right?
3: Exactly. You know, some houses are within walking distance of schools if you're in town, and others you're going to be bused.
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0: Shoreline Saturday mornings and the tragically hip. Well, hi there. It's just after 9. Time for Nerd News on your Saturday morning. A quick rundown of all the things going on in science of late. And this is kind of interesting. A new study and a little scary. A new study of ancient coral from the Galapagos Islands found that the ocean temperature swings caused by El Nino are now stronger than at any point in the last 1,000 years. They found that modern temperature swings are about 35% stronger than pre-industrial levels, and the sharpest increase has taken place over the past few decades. A startup called Meteoric Technologies wants to use drones to thin out clouds above solar farms so more sunlight can reach the panels below. The company claims its system could boost annual solar power generation by 10 to 30%, and its drones could cost far less than aircraft that's typically used to modify weather. So far, the idea has only been tested in a cloud chamber, and the next step is proving that it actually works on a real cloud. That might be a good idea. And finally, researchers are testing a jet fuel made with coconut oil. You put the lime in, and it's performing almost as well as, I don't know, you're welcome for that earworm though. It's performing almost as well as kerosene. The fuel was produced using less energy and then blended with standard jet fuel. Team found the thermal efficiency from the coconut oil blend was comparable to regular jet fuel, and carbon dioxide emissions were close to the same as well.
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0: Shoreline Saturday Mornings. Hi, it's Phil, and Godrich 200 is a podcast series celebrating the vibrant legacy and people of our community as we prepare for our bicentennial in 2027. A while back, I ran into a member of the community who started talking about this really interesting man that he had met, full of stories and history, and thought it would be a great conversation for me. And as we chatted, I realized he was talking about the one and only Mac Campbell. Some of us remember Campbell's Camera Store on the square. Some of us remember a lot further back than that, but we did contact Mac, and he is our guest in episode 3 of Godrich 200. Here's a little clip from that. All right, Mac Campbell is here. What's Mac short for?
1: Malcolm.
0: Oh, Malcolm. Yeah. All right. What's middle name?
1: Edward.
0: Malcolm Edward Campbell, keeper of historical images, documents, all the nostalgia. Is that you?
1: I guess so.
0: All right. Thanks for agreeing to do this. Where were you born?
1: Right here in good old Godrich.
0: Really? Godrich Hospital by then?
1: Yeah. Well, whatever it was at that time. Right. It was only a house, I think.
0: Yeah. I ran into you recently, and we got talking about you doing this, and I asked you how long you'd lived here, and you said, let me see, I guess 91 years. And I said, 91 years? Well, how old are you? And you said, I'm 91, been here my whole life.
1: Yes. It's interesting, a part of my early history. I was born in the Godrich Hospital, mm-hmm. along with Donald Burt McAdam.
0: Wow.
1: And Don and I, our mothers, were in the same room in the hospital.
0: Really? You're going to be dropping a whole lot of names in this podcast that I'm going to be very familiar with, because you have known a lot of people here in your time, haven't you?
1: Yes.
0: So went to school at?
1: Central.
0: Okay.
1: On North Street.
0: Uh-huh.
1: Yes. Except for kindergarten, where kindergarten actually in Victoria. There okay. wasn't a kindergarten in Central.
0: Okay. How many public schools were there back then?
1: Well, in my time, two.
0: Okay.
1: Victoria and Central.
0: All right.
1: And but there were other ward schools prior to that time.
0: Central School, just, you said, on North Street, so where the museum is.
1: Yes.
0: Right. It is part of the museum now.
1: It is.
0: And then high school at?
1: GDCI.
0: Yeah.
1: In two locations. One where the present apartment building is on Waterloo.
0: Right.
1: And it was torn down and that building was built. But it became an elementary school for 7 and 8 after the high school moved out of it to the new. And then when we went to high school for the first time, it was into the brand new high school.
0: All right. So you went to high school, two different, you went to the one down on Waterloo.
1: Well, in essence, yes. Yep. But it was elementary when I was there.
0: Right.
1: But it was eventually. And some great old characters of teachers, like Fanny McNaught and yeah. Mrs. Diggin. And
0: tell me about that. Tell who was your favorite teacher when you were in high school?
1: Well, Keith Smale.
0: Okay.
1: Keith was in school in the old high school, but he was on the third floor.
0: Okay.
1: And he was just a wonderful personality,
0: mm-hmm.
1: and kindly, and if somebody was making a disturbance with the students in the class,
0: mm-hmm.
1: he would just look down at them and go, all right, you characters.
0: Old-timey kind of a teacher, huh?
1: Yeah.
0: Yeah, teachers have changed maybe a little bit. Did you have a favorite subject in school?
1: They were all favorite.
0: Really? Come
1: sure.
0: on.
1: Sure.
0: You like math?
1: I did fairly well in math. Mm-hmm. Jack Skaman was my geometry teacher, I think Garfield Payne actually did some algebra.
0: Mm-hmm.
1: Chemistry, he was chemistry. Mr. Boyce, do you remember Mr. Boyce?
0: I do not.
1: No?
0: No.
1: Were you gone by then or before that?
0: Oh, I don't know. What year was Mr. Boyce there? I was gone from high school by 1978. 73 to 78 were my high school years.
1: Yes, that was not in my time.
0: No, you were gone by then. Oh, you're a couple years older than I am.
1: Yeah, just a couple.
0: Talk about your family, your mom, your dad, your grandparents.
1: Well, my father moved to Godrich he purchased, actually, the drugstore of Sam Hick. And he did that in 1912, but didn't take over until January of 1913.
0: Okay, where did he move from?
1: Well, he actually graduated from pharmacy in 1909. And in those days, you had 1 year of university at U of T, and then you had 3 years of apprenticeship, which makes so much sense because all the medications back then were compounded, yet they had to put them together.
0: Right.
1: And so you needed experience to be able to do that. And how he found out about Godrich, he was working in Renfrew at the time, and salesmen would come around vending their new products, etc., but they also brought a lot of information with them. And in this particular case, he said, Jim, there's a store available in Godrich, which is a nice little store. I know it might be an idea for you to come and have a look. So Dad got on the train and came.
0: There's Mac Campbell, and he is our guest in the latest episode of Godrich 200, along with Chris Garnier, by the way, from the Bicentennial Committee, getting us all up to speed on the latest with what the committee's working on. We have a big year coming up in 2027. That entire conversation is available at alifethat'sgood.ca, shorelineclassicsfm.com, or wherever you like to listen to your podcasts.
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5: Shoreline Classics weather. Mix of sun and cloud this morning. High of 22, feeling 26 with Humidex. UV index high. Clear this evening, low of 12. Sunny tomorrow morning, high of 24. Clear tomorrow evening, low of 13. Sunny Monday, high of 25. For your long-range weather forecast, visit shorelineclassicsfm.com.
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0: And Shoreline Saturday mornings on Phil Maine. Thanks so much for having that radio on this morning. It is Saturday, September the 5th today. September the 5th, our first time together in a brand new month. So we want to talk a little bit here about some stuff that's rolling out this month that you might want to look forward to if you're a sports fan. The NFL season kicks off on Wednesday, the 9th, Seahawks and the Patriots. That's a rematch of Super Bowl 60, by the way. Also, a lot of college football this month, and the baseball postseason is scheduled to start on the 29th. The big question for a lot of us is, will our Blue Jays be there? I'm going to say, yeah, I'm betting on it. Well, not really betting on it because I'm cheap, but I really think they'll be there. In the theater, Pixar's Cars coming back to the big screen. Practical Magic 2 on the 11th. Resident Evil hits theaters on the 18th. Brad Pitt's Survivor Thriller. That's a survival thriller. Thank you. Heart of the Beast is out on the 25th. Avengers Endgame Encore, a special re-release in theaters on the 25th. It's supposed to contain additional footage to get you to buy a ticket and to lead into Avengers Doomsday, which comes out in December. On TV, a bunch of favorites are back. Dancing with the Stars. I use the word stars lightly. The Voice. I actually like The Voice. Shark Tank, Survivor, Amazing Race, Traitors, New Blood, Real Housewives of New York City, Secret Lives of Mormon Wives, American Horror Story, South Park, The Simpsons, SNL, bunch of new shows. Of course, autumn is right around the corner. If you're marking this on calendars, first day of fall is Tuesday, September 22nd. And a few holidays, real and imagined, for you to mark down. Labor Day on the 7th, of course, this coming Monday. Rosh Hashanah on the 12th. The 13th, big day in my life, Grandparents' Day. Talk Like a Pirate Day, on the 19th. Also on the 19th, Oktoberfest. And the 29th is National Coffee Day, like we need a day for that.
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0: It's Shoreline Saturday mornings. I'm Phil Main. Thanks so much for being there. I love that song so much. I mean, every time I hear it, since high school, I think about the time in high school we had a little band and we played just a couple of songs, but Mike King taught me how to play that on the guitar, and I felt like such a rock star, just for a song, Rocky Mountain Way. That is the Triumph version. It's time for random entertainment news, and this one was weird to me. Barry Gibb of the Bee Gees had a birthday this week. How old do you think? He's 80. Does that seem weird to you? How is he 80? I guess be on the lookout for his new single, How Can You Mend a Broken Hip? Lionel Richie hospitalized for dizziness this week. Doctors say with rest and fluids, he'll be back on the ceiling in no time. Kelly Clarkson ended her daytime talk show, Just What the World Needs, another unemployed American Idol winner. Tim Curry's official cause of death. So sad when this happened. I'm a big Tim Curry fan. Official cause was coronary artery disease. But if you know, it was the pelvic thrust that really drove him insane. Yeah, if you know, you know. Casting of Dancing with the Stars was revealed this week. And along with that, also revealed in totally unrelated news, Merriam-Webster says the word star has completely lost its meaning. And finally, the script for an Ozzy Osbourne biopic. I always say biopic. Is that correct? A lot of friends say biopic. Call it what you will. We call it a biopic. I mean, ultimately, if it's about Ozzy Osbourne, bats will be calling it a horror movie, right?
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0: fine Saturday mornings. Hi, it's Phil, and Godrich 200 is a podcast series celebrating the vibrant legacy and people of our community as we prepare for our bicentennial in 2027. A while back, I ran into a member of the community who started talking about this really interesting man that he had met, full of stories and history, and thought it would be a great conversation for me. And as we chatted, I realized he was talking about the one and only Mac Campbell. Some of us remember Campbell's Camera Store on the square. Some of us remember a lot further back than that, but we did contact Mac, and he is our guest in episode 3 of Godrich 200. Here's a little clip from that.
1: Do you have any memories of, and you would have just been a young boy, but of wartime in Godrich and what that was like through the mid-40s?
2: Well, one of the things that we did, we went down to the Maitland Flats River behind the station.
1: Yeah.
2: We played down there because it was kind of an interesting area. And the kids in the neighborhood just did that. And a little stream, and you could play with the stream and dam it up and, you know, have kind of fun. And it was during the war that there was a lot of milkweed down there.
1: Mm-hmm.
2: And milkweed was a sought-after item to make parachutes out of. And so we would collect them in bags and take them to the school, and then they would pass them on.
1: Wow.
2: So that was interesting, you know, thinking about milkweed making a piece of equipment.
1: Unbelievable. When you were down in that part of town, did you ever see soldiers getting on a train? Anything like that?
2: No, I never did. No. We would be there when there wasn't trains, that is, passenger trains in. They used to come in at 20 after 12 at noon, where you'd be at home.
1: Right.
2: And at 25 after 11, towards midnight.
1: Yeah.
2: So that would be the only time that you would see it. And it left about 2:30 in the afternoon to go back out.
1: Talk about the house you grew up in. Do you remember it?
2: Oh, yes. On East Street, yes. When I got married, we moved across the street to a home. Yeah.
1: So what kind of house was it? Was it old?
2: Oh, a brick house. Yeah, red brick house. Okay. First time, and our married home was, as a matter of fact, we heard after a while that the first trumpet player of Guy Lombardo's band actually lived there.
1: Really?
2: Rented the home.
1: Yeah?
2: Yeah.
1: Wow. Speaking of getting married, and you have mentioned your name at least once while we've been chatting, Rosalind, how did you two meet?
2: Well, that was an interesting situation. My best friend was going to Teachers College in Stratford, Ray Johnson, and all of a sudden one day he appears, and Roz was at Teachers College as well, and he said to her one day, would you like to come up to Godrich with me? You can see our nice town. Yeah. Hmm. And of course, when he's there, he brings her into the store and introduces her to me. So they left, and that was it. And about 3 months later, I got thinking, I wonder what Rosalind is doing. School was over by then, Teachers College, and I decided I was going to drive down to Preston, where she lived, and went to the door, and I was welcomed.
1: Sure.
2: And that was in June of 1950.
1: Okay.
2: And Remembrance Day, we were engaged. January the 14th of 1961, we were married. So was there in 1960, engaged in 1960, married in January 1961.
1: When you first saw her in the drugstore, did your heart start to do a little thing?
2: Oh, she was beautiful.
1: Yeah. You know what? It feels to me like you still think she's beautiful. The look on your face right now.
2: Absolutely. Yeah. Yeah. We've been married for 65 years.
1: When did the camera store come along, and what was that transition? When did you sort of...
2: Well, I operated it for the drugstore for about 10 years. Mm-hmm. I hired a pharmacist, of course, and then decided to do a transition.
1: Right.
2: I came to know that there was a chap down in St. Jacob's that did store remodeling.
1: Mm-hmm.
2: And I had to take out the dispensary, and I wanted to put in a camera section. And he was the person that did it and did a wonderful job for me.
1: Were you nervous about that, about taking a successful drugstore, pharmacy, a family business, and then, or were cameras something that were really booming at the time and becoming a thing?
2: Yes, they were. This was sort of the era of the single lens reflex, where you could get all kinds of lenses for your camera and all that. That was an enthusiastic part as far as customers were concerned.
0: There's Mac Campbell, and he is our guest in the latest episode of Godrich 200, along with Chris Garnier, by the way, from the Bicentennial Committee, getting us all up to speed on the latest with what the committee's working on. 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
1: Shoreline Classics weather. Mix of sun and cloud this morning. High of 22, feeling 26 with humidex. UV index high. Clear this evening. Low of 12. Sunny tomorrow morning. High of 24. Clear tomorrow evening. Low 13. Sunny Monday. High of 25. For your long-range weather forecast, visit shorelineclassicsfm.com.
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Shoreline Saturday mornings, and Tom Cochran, Red Rider, Lunatic Fringe. I'm Phil Main. Thanks so much for being there this morning. A few final thoughts before I take off for the day. The BIA Farmers Market happening as we speak, and of course the Sunday Market tomorrow, both on the square. The BIA final free summer concert happens on the square this coming Thursday, featuring, there are a

0: couple of extraordinary musicians. You don't want to miss this one. The final show of the season, Arthur Coates and Karen Cotterill will be there. Big news, of course, is the Godrich Salt and Harvest Festival. It's on. Had an incredible night last night with Spice and Spears tributes. Brought back a lot of memories, a lot of singing along going on. And today it's Battle of the Bands. And I'm super excited to be among a distinguished judging panel. I'm just grateful that they're putting up with me. Looking forward to that and seeing some incredible music. We have some of the best musicians around, and there are going to be six bands vying for saltiest band, and it's just going to be a lot of fun. So hope you'll check that out. We all get treated to some incredible music, and along with that, of course, a lot of family fun, delicious food, unique experiences. Big thanks to Andrew and that whole team at Godrich Tourism for putting on just a great Godrich Salt and Harvest Festival for us all this year. Hey, still some summer left and lots of fall things starting to be organized. So a reminder that if you have something going on that you would like announced in this slot, please reach out to me. More than happy always to let people know about important and or fun stuff that's happening in our community. Till we meet again, stay well, my friend. I'm Phil Main, up, dressed, and out of here.
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4: Shoreline Classics weather. Mix of sun and cloud this morning. High of 22, feeling 26 with Humidex. UV index high. Clear this evening, low of 12. Sunny tomorrow morning, high of 24. Clear tomorrow evening, low 13. Sunny Monday, high of 25. For your long-range weather forecast, visit shorelineclassicsfm.com.
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3: 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Shoreline Classics, the soundtrack to getting it done.

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6: Shoreline Classics weather. Clear this evening, low of 12. Sunny tomorrow morning, high of 24. Clear tomorrow evening, low of 13. Sunny Monday, high of 25. For your long-range weather forecast, visit shorelineclassicsfm.com.
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5: Shoreline Classics weather, clear this evening, low of 12. Sunny tomorrow morning, high of 24. Clear tomorrow evening, low of 13. Sunny Monday, high of 25. For your long-range weather forecast, visit shorelineclassicsfm.com.
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5: Shoreline Classics weather, clear this evening, low of 12, sunny tomorrow morning, high of 24, clear tomorrow evening, low of 13, sunny Monday, high of 25. For your long-range weather forecast, visit shorelineclassicsfm.com.
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2: Shoreline Classics weather, clear this evening, low of 12. Sunny tomorrow morning, high of 24. Clear tomorrow evening, low of 13. Sunny Monday, high of 25. For your long-range weather forecast, visit shorelineclassicsfm.com.
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3: Shoreline Classics weather. Clear this evening, low of 12. Sunny tomorrow morning, high of 24. Clear tomorrow evening, low of 13. Sunny Monday, high of 25. For your long-range weather forecast, visit ShorelineClassicsFM.com.
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4: Shoreline Classics weather. Clear this evening, low of 12. Sunny tomorrow morning, high of 24. Clear tomorrow evening, low of 13. Sunny Monday, high of 25. For your long-range weather forecast, visit shorelineclassicsfm.com.
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7: Shoreline Classics weather. Clear this evening, low of 12. Sunny tomorrow morning, high of 24. Clear tomorrow evening, low of 13. Sunny Monday, high of 25. For your long-range weather forecast, visit shorelineclassicsfm.com.
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And welcome back to another episode of Vinyl Vibes with me, Rockin' Rick D, right here on Shoreline Classics FM. And then getting things started was none other than Eddie Money and Take Me Home Tonight. That was released back in 1986, and it was really, really a hit for him. Really put him on the map, kept him there, and it went nowhere but up until it went back down. Here we are, 40 years later, still listening to some great jams by Eddie Money. We've got to let you know that this particular show, time really does fly when we're having fun. But Rush seems to think that time stands still.

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0: And there goes the Foo Fighters right here on Shoreline Classics FM with me, Rock and Rig D. This is the Vinyl Vibes. I'll tell you a bit of a story. This next song by Guns N' Roses is called Civil War, and it actually takes from a film that was made back in 1967 called Cool Hand Luke. And it's about a petty criminal, and it was played by Paul Newman. He was sentenced to 2 years in Florida's prison farm. He doesn't play by the rules of either the statistic warden, and you'll hear his voice in a minute. His name was Strother Martin, or the yard's resident heavy, George Kennedy. That was the character's name was Dragline. And he ends up admiring the new guy's unbreakable will, Luke's bravado, even in the face of repeated stints in the prison deadly solitary confinement cell, the box, make him a rebel hero to his fellow convicts and a thorn in the side of prison officers. And the classic line comes from Strother Martin when he's talking to Luke and talking to all the prisoners, and he's trying to dissuade Luke from being such a rebel and a pain in the neck. Classic film, Cool Hand Luke. Check it out, and check out this song. This is Civil War by Guns N' Roses.
1: What we've got here is failure to communicate. 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

Buck of Life, Dire Straits from 1985, right here on Shoreline Classics FM. It's me, Rockin' Rick Dean. We're having a little bit of fun. And speaking of fun, from my What to Do on Sunday file, of course, Sunday, September 6th, that is tomorrow, post time 1:30 p.m., the Clinton Raceways Charity Drivers Challenge. That is the last race of the season for Clinton Raceways. You can find them at 128 B Street down there in Clinton. And they wrap up their 2026 live harness racing season with the annual Charity Driver Challenge, supporting local Royal Canadian Legion branches that are in Clinton, Hensel, Exeter, and in Seaforth. And come out for an exciting afternoon of live racing as top drivers compete on closing day with proceeds supporting the participating Legion branches. Sounds like a great day. Great day. The weather-wise is looking good, and it'd be a great day for the races. And it's the last one for the season. Get out there, have some fun. I'm not going to suggest that you do anything in particular, but you get out there and have fun with the racing. And Clinton Raceway is always a good spot to go to. Great place for the whole entire family. It's very family-friendly. Enjoy.

0: Shoreline Classics weather. Clear this evening, low of 12. Sunny tomorrow morning, high of 24. Clear tomorrow evening, low of 13. Sunny Monday, high of 25. For your long-range weather forecast, visit shorelineclassicsfm.com.
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1: Dream Destroyer and Sloan. And we got some great music coming up with the Bare Naked Ladies. We do have Toto, The Killers. But first, I'm stuck in the middle with you with Steeler's Wheel from 1973.

mornings in the fields to late nights in the barn, we're growing the perfect mix of classic hits. 70s, 80s, 90s, and 2000s. Shoreline Classics, the soundtrack to getting it done.